Hello, hello, this is Greek News Express, brought to you by the Voice of Greece. Our imaginary train is driven by our sound engineer, Stelios Efedakis, and by myself, Hercules Kanamu. Today, June 5, we are celebrating World Environment Day, a day that highlights the need for ecological consciousness and collective action in support of green policies. Welcome aboard Greek Music Express, our destination, songs celebrating nature for the World Environment Day.

planet doesn't argue, it doesn't negotiate. It sends signals, rising seas, raging wildfires, heat waves, melting glaciers. We said 1.5 degrees Celsius was the limit. We are crossing it. For decades, the world has heard the climate story. Warnings, targets, distant deadlines. Too often, the response has been clouded by noise, delay, distraction, denial. But listen closer now. Beneath the noise, another signal is rising. Solar panels stretch across rooftops. Wind turbines line the horizon. Cities are being redesigned for people. Forests are being replanted. Positive tipping points are taking root in every corner of the planet. World Environment Day 2026 focuses on climate change, on the urgent signals the Earth is sending and the signals we choose to send back. UNEP's global campaign calls on all of us to step in, to move further, to steer a world already in motion. The question is no longer if change comes, but how we guide it and how fast it happens. We started this journey with Water by Christos Tiveos. Next, Persephone's Nightmare with imposing Maria Faraduri.

The UN observes more than 400 million tons of plastic is produced every year worldwide, half of which is designed to be used only once. Of that, less than 10% is recycled. An estimated 11 million tons end up in lakes, rivers, and seas annually. That is approximately the weight of 2,200 Eiffel Towers altogether. Microplastics, tiny plastic particles up to 5 millimeter in diameter, find their way into food, water, and air. It is estimated that each person on the planet consumes more than 50,000 plastic particles per year, and many more if inhalation is considered. Discarded or burned single-use plastic harms human health and biodiversity and pollutes every ecosystem from mountaintops to the ocean floor. With available science and solutions to tackle the problem, governments, companies, and other stakeholders must scale up and speed actions to solve the crisis. Next, a city filled with cement by Arletta.

0: What is World Environment Day? Led by the United Nations Environment Programme, UNEP, and held annually on the 5th of June since 1973, World Environment Day is the largest global platform for environmental public outreach and is celebrated by millions of people across the world. In 2025, it was hosted by the Republic of Korea. Why take part? Well, time is running out and nature is in emergency mode. To keep global warming below 1.5 degrees Celsius this century, we must halve annual greenhouse gas emissions by 2030. Without action, exposure to air pollution beyond safe guidelines will increase by 50% within the decade, and plastic waste flowing into aquatic ecosystems will nearly triple by 2040. We need urgent action to address these pressing issues. Next, Lavridis Makheritsas invites us to go to the mountains ravaged by forest fires.
1: Έλα να πάμε στα καμένα, στον Ημιτό και στην Αυλώνα, πουλιά και πεύκα, συλλογή σου.

Inger Anderson tells the following to UNEP.org. Plastic leakage to the environment is predicted to grow 50% by 2040. The cost of damages from plastic pollution are predicted to rise as high as a cumulative $281 trillion between 2016 and 2040. We're talking about lost income from tourism, seaside that needs to be cleaned up, contaminated rivers, fisher folk who are increasingly catching little more than plastic bottles and bags. New science on the health risks of plastic pollution is emerging all the time, particularly on microplastics. We still do not know exactly what these microplastics are doing to our bodies, but we know that they do not belong there. And just as health risks are growing, so are risks to businesses. Consumers, shareholders, and markets are beginning to move. Consumers will continue to vote with their dollars, euros, and shillings. Markets will move faster. Companies that cleave to old models will be left behind.

Antonio Gutierrez stated last year, this World Environment Day focuses on solutions to beat plastic pollution, and rightly so. Plastic pollution is choking our planet, harming ecosystems, well-being and the climate. Plastic waste clogs rivers, pollutes the ocean, and endangers wildlife. And as it breaks down into smaller and smaller parts, it infiltrates every corner of Earth, from the top of Mount Everest to the depths of the ocean, from human brains to human breast milk. Yet there is a movement for urgent change. We are seeing mounting public engagement, steps towards reusability and greater accountability, and policies to reduce single-use plastics and improve waste management. But we must go further, faster. We need an ambitious, credible and just agreement, one that covers the life cycle of plastic through the perspective of circular economies, that responds to the needs of communities, that aligns with broader environmental goals, the Sustainable Development Goals and beyond, and that is implemented fast and in full. Together, let's end the scourge of plastic pollution

For the 2024 World Environment Day, UNEP Executive Director Inger Andersen said the following: "We face a worrying intensification of the triple planetary crisis, the crisis of climate change, the crisis of nature and biodiversity loss, and the crisis of pollution and waste. This crisis is placing the world's ecosystems under assault. Billions of hectares of land are degraded, affecting almost half of the world's population and threatening half of global GDP. Rural communities, smallholder farmers, and the extremely poor are hit hardest. But land restoration can reverse the creeping tide of land degradation, drought, and desertification. Every dollar invested in restoration can bring up to 30 US dollars in ecosystem services. Restoration boosts livelihoods, lowers poverty, and builds resilience to extreme weather. Restoration increases carbon storage and slows climate change. Restoring just 15% of land and halting further conversion could avoid up to 60% of expected species extinctions. But we must also end the drivers of land degradation, drought, and desertification, such as climate change. Restoring land without tackling climate change would be like giving with one hand and taking away with the other."

Now let us turn to UN Secretary General Antonio Guterres' message for the 2021 World Environment Day. By restoring ecosystems, we can drive change that will contribute to achieving all the sustainable development goals. We have very quickly reached a very critical point for our planet. We face a triple environmental emergency: biodiversity loss, climate disruption, and increasing pollution. For too long, humanity has deforested the earth, polluted its rivers and oceans, and destroyed its grasslands. We are destroying the ecosystems that support our society. And in doing so, we risk losing the food, water, and resources that we need in order to survive. Degradation of nature has damaged the well-being of 3.2 billion people, of 30% of humanity. But fortunately, the Earth remains resilient. However, it needs our help. We still have time to repair the damage that we have done. Next, Rita Donopoulou asks, when will we go to the mountains?

More than 3 billion people are affected by degraded ecosystems. Pollution is responsible for some 9 million premature deaths each year. More than 1 million plant and animal species risk extinction, many within decades. Close to half of humanity is already in the climate danger zone, 15 times more likely to die from climate impacts such as extreme heat, floods and drought. There is a 50-50 chance that annual average global temperatures will breach the Paris Agreement limit of 1.5 degrees Celsius in the next 5 years. More than 200 million people each year could be displaced by climate disruption by 2050. 50 years ago, the world's leaders came together at the UN Conference on the Human Environment and committed to protecting the planet. But we are far from succeeding. We can no longer ignore the alarm bells

Businesses need to put sustainability at the heart of their decision-making for the sake of humanity and their own bottom line. A healthy planet is the backbone of nearly every industry on Earth. And as voters and consumers, we must make our actions count, from the policies that we support, to the food we eat, to the transport we choose, to the companies we support. We can all make environmentally friendly choices that will add up to the change we need. Women and girls, in particular, can be forceful agents of change. They must be empowered and included in decision-making at all levels. Likewise, indigenous and traditional knowledge must also be respected and harnessed to help protect our fragile ecosystems.

Well, with this winter swimmer song about the beautiful Paga City Coast Golf performed by Harar Giropoulou, I'm afraid that our celebration of World Environment Day has come to an end. Today, we listen to songs about rivers, mountains, earth and water, performed by the likes of Rita Adonopoulou, Arletta, Melina Kana, Philippos Pliatsikas, Lavredis Macheritsas, and Yannis Angelakas. Now it's time to tell you goodbye with Apurimak and Mother Earth. From our sound engineer, our dear Stelios Efedakis, and from myself, Heracles Konamou, peace and love, and keep believing in the miracle of Greek music.

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Do I speak like a boy? Do I stand like a boy? Sorry, babe. You keep asking, do I kiss like a boy? Should I spin like a boy? May I fuck other boys? Tell me, baby, baby, do I walk like a boy? Do I speak like a boy? Do I stand like a boy? Sorry, babe. You keep asking, do I kiss like a boy? Should I spit like a boy? May I fuck other boys? Tell me, baby, baby, my flesh to jail, my soul. I

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What about my voice? Do you think I sound like the other? Do I walk like a boy? Do I speak like a boy? Do I stand like a boy? Sorry, babe, you keep asking. Do I kiss like a boy? Should I spit like a boy? May I fuck other boys? Tell me, baby, baby, do I walk like a boy? Do I speak like a boy? Do I stand like a boy? Sorry.

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1: Αυτή ήταν η Doors και αυτοί που ακολουθούν είναι η Λιμινιάνας στο Hill Beach.

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Do I stand like a boy? Sorry, babe. You keep asking, do I kiss like a boy? Should I spit like a boy? May I fuck other boys? Tell me, baby, baby, do I walk like a boy? Do I speak like a boy? Do I stand like a boy? Sorry, babe. You keep asking, do I kiss like a boy? Should I spit like a boy? May I fuck other boys? Tell me, baby, baby, my flesh to jail, my soul. I just feel like

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What about my voice? Do you think I sound like the other? Do I walk like a boy? Do I speak like a boy? Do I stand like a boy? Sorry, babe, you keep asking. Do I kiss like a boy? Should I spit like a boy? May I fuck other boys? Tell me, baby, baby, do I walk like a boy? Do I speak like a boy? Do I stand like a boy?